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0: 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And now, your official 2 News weather forecast.
1: Spotty downpours will be possible through the overnight hours, and we'll keep that chance for some hit-or-miss showers and thunderstorms in the forecast through Friday as well. Temperatures will start out mid-60s. We'll work our way up into the low, maybe even a few mid-80s possible, depending on sunshine. We keep lingering storm chances in the forecast Saturday and Sunday. In the 2 News Weather Center, I'm Chief Meteorologist Michael Sager.
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0: 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And now, your official 2 News weather forecast.
1: Spotty downpours will be possible through the overnight hours, and we'll keep that chance for some hit-or-miss showers and thunderstorms in the forecast through Friday as well. Temperatures will start out mid-60s. We'll work our way up into the low, maybe even a few mid-80s possible, depending on sunshine. We keep lingering storm chances in the forecast Saturday and Sunday. In the 2 News Weather Center, I'm Chief Meteorologist Michael Sager.
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1: Fox News, I'm Carmen Roberts. U.S. and Iranian negotiators have reached a potential agreement to reopen the Strait of Hormuz and begin nuclear talks. However, President Trump has yet to sign off on the plan.
2: The memorandum of understanding is sitting on the president's desk for him to sign off on, and then they can get going with more negotiations.
1: Fox's Ashley Webster in Tel Aviv. Pakistan's foreign minister will travel to Washington tomorrow to meet with Secretary of State Marco Rubio to discuss the deal. An Austrian court sentences a man to 15 years in prison for plotting to attack Taylor Swift's concert in Vienna during her 2024 Eras tour.
3: The man, prior to the verdict, told the court he was sorry for taking part in the plot. The charges include terrorist offenses and membership in a terrorist organization.
1: Fox's Michelle Polino. 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

0: 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And now, your official 2 News weather forecast.
1: Spotty downpours will be possible through the overnight hours, and we'll keep that chance for some hit-or-miss showers and thunderstorms in the forecast through Friday as well. Temperatures will start out mid-60s. We'll work our way up into the low, maybe even a few mid-80s possible, depending on sunshine. We keep lingering storm chances in the forecast Saturday and Sunday. In the 2 News Weather Center, I'm Chief Meteorologist Michael Sager.
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1: Spotty downpours will be possible through the overnight hours, and we'll keep that chance for some hit-or-miss showers and thunderstorms in the forecast through Friday as well. Temperatures will start out mid-60s. We'll work our way up into the low, maybe even a few mid-80s possible, depending on sunshine. We keep lingering storm chances in the forecast Saturday and Sunday. In the 2 News Weather Center, I'm Chief Meteorologist Michael Sager.
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0: 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And now, your official 2 News weather forecast.
1: Spotty downpours will be possible through the overnight hours, and we'll keep that chance for some hit-or-miss showers and thunderstorms in the forecast through Friday as well. Temperatures will start out mid-60s. We'll work our way up into the low, maybe even a few mid-80s possible, depending on sunshine. We keep lingering storm chances in the forecast Saturday and Sunday. In the 2 News Weather Center, I'm Chief Meteorologist Michael Sager.
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0: 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And now, your official 2 News weather forecast.
1: Spotty downpours will be possible through the overnight hours, and we'll keep that chance for some hit-or-miss showers and thunderstorms in the forecast through Friday as well. Temperatures will start out mid-60s. We'll work our way up into the low, maybe even a few mid-80s possible, depending on sunshine. We keep lingering storm chances in the forecast Saturday and Sunday. In the 2 News Weather Center, I'm Chief Meteorologist Michael Sager.
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0: 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And now, your official 2 News weather forecast.
1: Spotty downpours will be possible through the overnight hours, and we'll keep that chance for some hit-or-miss showers and thunderstorms in the forecast through Friday as well. Temperatures will start out mid-60s. We'll work our way up the low, maybe even a few mid-80s possible, depending on sunshine. We keep lingering storm chances in the forecast Saturday and Sunday. In the 2 News Weather Center, I'm Chief Meteorologist Michael Sager.
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0: 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And now, your official 2 News weather forecast.
1: Spotty downpours will be possible through the overnight hours, and we'll keep that chance for some hit-or-miss showers and thunderstorms in the forecast through Friday as well. Temperatures will start out mid-60s. We'll work our way up into the low, maybe even a few mid-80s possible, depending on sunshine. We keep lingering storm chances in the forecast Saturday and Sunday. In the 2 News Weather Center, I'm Chief Meteorologist Michael Sager.
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1: Fox News, I'm Ted Lindner. A 60-day extension of the U.S.-Iran ceasefire deal, which would lead to negotiations on the regime's nuclear program, is in President Trump's hands. Fox's Peter Doocy tells us the president's demands still stand.
2: The three must-haves for President Trump to back any deal. Strait of Hormuz open. There can be no highly enriched uranium in Iran, and there can be no nuclear weapons program in Iran.
1: President Trump has said he's not in any rush to get a final deal done. And an Oregon man who admits he intended to kill a U.S. senator may be going to prison for a decade.
3: Donald Leroy Smith's pleaded guilty after being charged with threatening a federal official. He's from Woodburn, Oregon, about 30 miles south of Portland, and prosecutors say he left a startling voicemail message to a U.S. senator last November. They won't say which senator.
1: Fox's Jill Nato. 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
2: There's an open invitation at the Fates door. 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
1: Spotty downpours will be possible through the overnight hours, and we'll keep that chance for some hit-or-miss showers and thunderstorms in the forecast through Friday as well. Temperatures will start out mid-60s. We'll work our way up into the low, maybe even a few mid-80s possible, depending on sunshine. We keep lingering storm chances in the forecast Saturday and Sunday. In the 2 News Weather Center, I'm Chief Meteorologist Michael Sager.
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0: 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And now, your official 2 News weather forecast.
1: Spotty downpours will be possible through the overnight hours, and we'll keep that chance for some hit-or-miss showers and thunderstorms in the forecast through Friday as well. Temperatures will start out mid-60s. We'll work our way up the low, maybe even a few mid-80s possible, depending on sunshine. We keep lingering storm chances in the forecast Saturday and Sunday. In the 2 News Weather Center, I'm Chief Meteorologist Michael Sager.
2: I did not think that I was going to be married and happy holding a job that is

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0: 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And now, your official 2 News weather forecast.
1: Spotty downpours will be possible through the overnight hours, and we'll keep that chance for some hit-or-miss showers and thunderstorms in the forecast through Friday as well. Temperatures will start out mid-60s. We'll work our way up into the low, maybe even a few mid-80s possible, depending on sunshine. We keep lingering storm chances in the forecast Saturday and Sunday. In the 2 News Weather Center, I'm Chief Meteorologist Michael Sager.
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1: Spotty downpours will be possible through the overnight hours, and we'll keep that chance for some hit-or-miss showers and thunderstorms in the forecast through Friday as well. Temperatures will start out mid-60s. We'll work our way up into the low, maybe even a few mid-80s possible, depending on sunshine. We keep lingering storm chances in the forecast Saturday and Sunday. In the 2 News Weather Center, I'm Chief Meteorologist Michael Sager.
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3: 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With Ralph's recent retirement, he has handed the reins to me. 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

0: Hello, this is Dierks Bentley. No, I'm just kidding. Hey, it's Dierks Bentley. You've been saying it right.
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2: Well, there's always been groups of people that never could see eye to eye. 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

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And one old boy said, "Hey, Tex, where'd you park your horse?" 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One husky fella said, "I think I'll rip that hat right off your head." 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
1: Spotty downpours will be possible through the overnight hours, and we'll keep that chance for some hit-or-miss showers and thunderstorms in the forecast through Friday as well. Temperatures will start out mid-60s. We'll work our way up into the low, maybe even a few mid-80s possible, depending on sunshine. We keep lingering storm chances in the forecast Saturday and Sunday. In the 2 News Weather Center, I'm Chief Meteorologist Michael Sager.
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0: 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And now, your official 2 News weather forecast.
1: Spotty downpours will be possible through the overnight hours, and we'll keep that chance for some hit-or-miss showers and thunderstorms in the forecast through Friday as well. Temperatures will start out mid-60s. We'll work our way up into the low, maybe even a few mid-80s possible, depending on sunshine. We keep lingering storm chances in the forecast Saturday and Sunday. In the 2 News Weather Center, I'm Chief Meteorologist Michael Sager.
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1: Fox News, I'm Ted Linder. A 60-day extension of the U.S.-Iran ceasefire, which would lead to negotiations on the regime's nuclear program in President Trump's hands.
2: The three must-haves for President Trump to back any deal. Strait of Hormuz open. There can be no highly enriched uranium in Iran, and there can be no nuclear weapons program in Iran.
1: Fox's Peter Ducey. The ban on for Jacob Baker in Hawaii is over. The 36-year-old Baker in police custody after a massive search on Hawaii's Big Island. Baker, who lives on the island, was wanted in connection with the killings of three men, described as armed and dangerous while on the lam. Hawaii police believe Baker's responsible for killing three men, all between the ages of 69 and 79, within a two-day period. And there will be a Game 7 in the NBA Western Conference Finals. The San Antonio Spurs defeated the Oklahoma City Thunder Thursday night, 118-91. Game 7 will be Saturday night in Oklahoma City. 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

0: 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And now, your official 2 News weather forecast.
1: Spotty downpours will be possible through the overnight hours, and we'll keep that chance for some hit-or-miss showers and thunderstorms in the forecast through Friday as well. Temperatures will start out mid-60s. We'll work our way up the low, maybe even a few mid-80s possible, depending on sunshine. We keep lingering storm chances in the forecast Saturday and Sunday. In the 2 News Weather Center, I'm Chief Meteorologist Michael Sager.
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0: 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And now, your official 2 News weather forecast.
1: Spotty downpours will be possible through the overnight hours, and we'll keep that chance for some hit-or-miss showers and thunderstorms in the forecast through Friday as well. Temperatures will start out mid-60s. We'll work our way up into the low, maybe even a few mid-80s possible, depending on sunshine. We keep lingering storm chances in the forecast Saturday and Sunday. In the 2 News Weather Center, I'm Chief Meteorologist Michael Sager.
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8: 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We come from different neighborhoods, different backgrounds. We have different experiences. 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

0: 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And now, your official 2 News weather forecast.
1: Spotty downpours will be possible through the overnight hours, and we'll keep that chance for some hit-or-miss showers and thunderstorms in the forecast through Friday as well. Temperatures will start out mid-60s. We'll work our way up the low, maybe even a few mid-80s possible, depending on sunshine. We keep lingering storm chances in the forecast Saturday and Sunday. In the 2 News Weather Center, I'm Chief Meteorologist Michael Sager.
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1: Spotty downpours will be possible through the overnight hours, and we'll keep that chance for some hit-or-miss showers and thunderstorms in the forecast through Friday as well. Temperatures will start out mid-60s. We'll work our way up into the low, maybe even a few mid-80s possible, depending on sunshine. We keep lingering storm chances in the forecast Saturday and Sunday. In the 2 News Weather Center, I'm Chief Meteorologist Michael Sager.
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1: News. I'm Ted Linder. The manhunt for Jacob Baker in Hawaii is over. The 36-year-old Baker in police custody after a massive search on Hawaii's Big Island. Baker, who lives on the island, was wanted in connection with the killings of three men, described as armed and dangerous while on the lam. Hawaii police believe Baker's responsible for killing three men, all between the ages of 69 and 79, within a two-day period. A 60-day extension of the U.S.-Iran ceasefire, which would lead to negotiations on the regime's nuclear programs in President Trump's hands.
2: The three must-haves for President Trump to back any deal. Strait of Hormuz open. There can be no highly enriched uranium in Iran, and there can be no nuclear weapons program in Iran.
1: That's Fox's Peter Ducey. And there will be a Game 7 in the NBA Western Conference Finals as the San Antonio Spurs defeated the Oklahoma City Thunder on Thursday night, 118-91. Game 7 will be Saturday night in Oklahoma City. 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

0: 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And now, your official 2 News weather forecast.
1: Spotty downpours will be possible through the overnight hours, and we'll keep that chance for some hit-or-miss showers and thunderstorms in the forecast through Friday as well. Temperatures will start out mid-60s. We'll work our way up the low, maybe even a few mid-80s possible, depending on sunshine. We keep lingering storm chances in the forecast Saturday and Sunday. In the 2 News Weather Center, I'm Chief Meteorologist Michael Sager.
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1: It was painted red, the stripe was white, it was 18 feet from the bow of the stern light. Second hand from a dealer in Atlanta, I wrote

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0: 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And now, your official 2 News weather forecast.
1: Expect a mix of sun and clouds for Friday, with scattered showers and a few thunderstorms possible. Some storms could produce heavy rainfall, gusty winds, and small hail later on this afternoon and evening. Highs in the mid-80s, with lows tonight in the upper 60s. Widely scattered showers and a few storms early tomorrow morning, then mostly dry through much of the day. Highs look to warm up into the upper 80s. Additional chances for showers and thunderstorms tomorrow evening, with overnight lows returning to the upper 60s. From the 2 News Weather Center, I'm meteorologist Annie Brown.
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0: 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And now, your official 2 News weather forecast.
1: Expect a mix of sun and clouds for Friday, with scattered showers and a few thunderstorms possible. Some storms could produce heavy rainfall, gusty winds, and small hail later on this afternoon and evening. Highs in the mid-80s, with lows tonight in the upper 60s. Widely scattered showers and a few storms early tomorrow morning, then mostly dry through much of the day. Highs look to warm up into the upper 80s. Additional chances for showers and thunderstorms tomorrow evening, with overnight lows returning to the upper 60s. From the 2 News Weather Center, I'm meteorologist Annie Brown.
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0: 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And now, your official 2 News weather forecast.
1: Expect a mix of sun and clouds for Friday, with scattered showers and a few thunderstorms possible. Some storms could produce heavy rainfall, gusty winds, and small hail later on this afternoon and evening. Highs in the mid-80s, with lows tonight in the upper 60s. Widely scattered showers and a few storms early tomorrow morning, then mostly dry through much of the day. Highs look to warm up into the upper 80s. Additional chances for showers and thunderstorms tomorrow evening, with overnight lows returning to the upper 60s. From the 2 News Weather Center, I'm meteorologist Annie Brown.
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4: 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With Ralph's recent retirement, he has handed the reins to me. 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
1: News. I'm CJ Pop with the framework for a potential deal between the U.S. and Iran, waiting for the green light from President Trump.
2: If a memorandum of understanding is approved, it would mean a 60-day ceasefire extension, the Strait of Hormuz reopened, and Iran committing to dropping any ambitions of possessing a nuclear weapon.
1: Ashley Webster of the Fox Business Network in Tel Aviv. An explosive-laden Russian drone slams into an apartment building in Romania today, injuring two people. Moscow was targeting a nearby Ukrainian port. NATO's leader Mark Rutte describing Russia's behavior as reckless and a danger to us all. New York City's first Muslim mayor, that's Zohar Mamdani, confirms he's not going to Sunday's Israel Day parade. He's the first mayor to skip the event since it started in 1964. Mamdani is a critic of Israel's government. America's listening to Fox News.
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4: In Northeast Oklahoma, May is not just a month, it's a marathon. 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At Farmers Co-op in Tahlequah, we know you've been through the ringer with these storms. We're here to help you patch the fences and replant what the wind took. 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We are proud to announce we are now an official dealer of Twisted X Boots. It's time to get those fields and gardens fed. We offer both bagged and bulk fertilizer to ensure your soil is ready for the growing season. And for the hay producers watching the forecast, we've got you covered with a full variety of baler twines and net wraps to get you ready for that first cutting. From bonnie plants to bulk garden seeds, we've got everything you need to get that homestead back in the ground once the clouds clear. Swing by 1501 South Park Hill Road in Tahlequah. We've got plenty of room for the trailer, and the coffee is the only thing around here that isn't under a weather warning.
5: News from the Radio Oklahoma News Network, I'm Bob Sands. Jurors spent around 2 hours behind closed doors before returning guilty verdicts against Brent Swadley in the fraud trial involving millions of stolen tax dollars. Swadley was found guilty of filing false claims with the state for development of the failed Foggy Bottom restaurants at several state parks. Sentencing is scheduled for July 16th. An Afton woman's received a deferred sentence after pleading guilty to animal cruelty. Radio Oklahoma's David McCollum reports.
6: 34-year-old Kylie Lane Estes admitted tossing one of her dogs, still in a kennel crate, into Grand Lake. She'll serve 5 years of probation and must complete mental health, anger management, and substance abuse programs.
5: Once again, Oklahoma's earned a D for maternal mental health support in a recent study. In fact, 31 states, including Oklahoma, earned less than one star out of five. For the Radio Oklahoma News Network, I'm Bob Sands.
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9: At 2 News Oklahoma, your stories are what matter most. Even though we're one green country, our stories are very different. We come from different neighborhoods, different backgrounds. We have different experiences. That's why we're listening to you, digging deeper, getting answers, celebrating, giving back, and sharing your stories. Everyone deserves to be heard. That's 2 News Oklahoma.
10: It is time to wake up, wake up, wake up. 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
11: We made it to Friday. That's Michi. I'm Brendan.
10: Yes, and we are Rise and Shine as we're live from the NSU studios. So I got dibs.
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0: That's Cameron Albright with How Many Sorries, shooting for number one this week. This is Rise and Shine live from NSU Studios. My name's Brendan.
1: And I am Michi. We're going to keep the music rolling. If freedom was a highway, this is Jimmy Allen with help from Brad Paisley, all here on Lakes Country 102.1.

0: Curtis Grimes with That's What Cowboys Do. This is Rise and Shine, and my name is Michi.
1: And my name is Brendan.
0: We are live from the NSU studios. It is officially the 29th day of May.
1: That makes it the 149th day of the year.
0: Ooh, meaning there's only 216 left to go.
1: Yep, sunrise just happened a bit ago at 6.06 a.m.
0: Mm-hmm, and it will set at 8.28 p.m. later tonight. I do believe I was getting some news that this month was actually a double full moon month.
1: Oh.
0: So, like, at the beginning of the month, we had a full moon, and then at the end of this month, we should also have one, because I think it's 5 weeks in May.
1: Because the lunar month is not the same as the solar month.
0: Mm-hmm.
1: Yes. Yep. Very cool.
0: It is. A little tidbit of the day.
1: There was a month a few whiles ago. I thought we had, like, three. It just felt like there was a bunch of lunacy nights happening. It was crazy.
0: Get it? Lunacy?
1: Mm-hmm. That's where it comes from. Also, sunset coming for you, 8:28. That's a 14-hour day, y'all. You got to have fun.
0: Yes, definitely. Don't forget that the farmer's market will be there on Saturday from 8 o'clock until noon, right off of Morgan Street, across from Norris Park and under the pavilion. They have lots of leafy greens out at the moment, teas, tinctures. I know they have some meat because they have a vendor over there that has like goat meat and different things like that. But most importantly, go check it out and see what you like.
1: Yeah, most importantly, get out there and have some fun, enjoy something. We're telling you all the things we can come up with, but there's events happening all over the state.
0: Of course, of course. If you're willing to travel, hey, it's there.
1: That's right. I know you had a lot of fun at Stillwell.
0: The Strawberry Festival? Mm-hmm. Yes, it was a lot of fun. It's always good to be able to see all these people meeting together and then just all of the options that they have from the multitude of businesses that people can come up with, which is really interesting. Because sometimes you don't even think about that stuff until you walk upon it and you're like, whoa, you do this for a living?
1: It is. Yeah, man. What Personally, about the guy that makes rugs?
0: Right. I just get
1: textile
0: so amazed.
1: Stuff.
0: So amazed. All right, well, it's time for the 2 News weather forecast that provides today's weather on it. Jimmy Buffett with Margaritaville after the break.
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8: 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And now, your official 2 News weather forecast.
9: Expect a mix of sun and clouds for Friday, with scattered showers and a few thunderstorms possible. Some storms could produce heavy rainfall, gusty winds, and small hail later on this afternoon and evening. Highs in the mid-80s, with lows tonight in the upper 60s. Widely scattered showers and a few storms early tomorrow morning, then mostly dry through much of the day. Highs look to warm up into the upper 80s. Additional chances for showers and thunderstorms tomorrow evening, with overnight lows returning to the upper 60s. From the 2 News Weather Center, I'm meteorologist Annie Brown.
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0: right.
1: That was Dustin Lynch with Easy to Love. This is Rise and Shine as we're live from the NSU studios. That was Brendan over there. I'm Michi.
0: Hey, all right, let's do some weather. You want to?
1: No.
0: No.
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2: Time for the latest agricultural news. I'm Casey Shepard, back in just a moment.
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2: Well, the current agricultural landscape, heavily defined by drifting grain markets as prices slide into familiar territory due to a distinct lack of fresh fundamental news. Combination of early harvest progress, fluctuating international trade policies, and looming weather patterns has left traders searching for clear direction. I had the opportunity to visit with OSU crop marketing specialist Todd Hubbs to talk about the technical drivers that are factoring into the current market conditions. Winter wheat harvest is officially underway in areas fortunate enough to avoid the recent rain delays.
5: Yeah, there's not a lot of fundamental information coming into the markets. The wheat crop conditions are still poor for winter wheat. Yeah, we are seeing harvest take off. This week we've seen the prices for July futures, hard red winter, retreat back to levels before we got that really bullish May crop production report. It's a lot of technical moves, Casey. You know, a little bit of spillover from oil as we see the Strait of Hormuz thing. Look like it may come to some kind of resolution. It's hard to tell, but yeah, so it's just a little bit technical. The weakness is a little bit of a spillover, and we're just sort of moseying lower.
2: Hubs noted some external factors, including energy markets, also dragging down those grain prices.
5: The thing is, the Middle East and North Africa countries like Turkey and Algeria, particularly North Africa, they're major importers of wheat. They've had pretty good crops this year. Like you said, Turkey's talking about there's speculation they might put an import ban on wheat because they've had a good crop. That sort of throws off all those trade flows out of Europe and the Black Sea area. Maybe, you know, puts a little bit more wheat on the world market.
2: To hear more from OSU's Todd Hubbs, you can go to OklahomaFarmReport.com. That's our latest farm and ranch news. I'm Casey Shepard on the Radio Oklahoma Ag Network.
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0: Celestial Alcoser with Midnight Blues. This is Rise and Shine. I am Michi.
1: And I'm Brendan.
0: We are live from the NSU studios, and it is time for extended weather.
1: Yeah, let's get it going. Saturday, we've got a 40% chance of showers and thunderstorms, partly sunny with a high near 85 degrees. Saturday night, it looks like a 40% chance of showers and thunderstorms, partly cloudy with a low around 69 degrees. Sunday, we've got a 30% chance of showers and thunderstorms, mostly sunny with a high near 85. Sunday night, 20% chance of showers after 1 a.m., partly cloudy with a low around 68 degrees. Monday, we've got a 30% chance of showers and thunderstorms, mainly after 1 p.m., mostly sunny with a high near 85 degrees. Monday night, it's a 40% chance of showers and thunderstorms, mainly before 1 a.m., partly cloudy with a low around 66 degrees. Tuesday, 20% chance of showers and thunderstorms, mostly cloudy, mostly sunny with a high near 83. So Tuesday night, mostly clear with a low around 62. So it's never a great chance of rain, but a chance of rain all the time.
0: Yeah, that looks like it. All right, well, be weather aware. Stay up to date on the latest forecasts. We're going to give you the two news weather forecasts that provides today's weather on it, along with the obits. And after the break, if there's enough time, we have Casey Johns and her new single, Bad Perfume.
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3: 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And now, your official 2 News weather forecast.
4: Expect a mix of sun and clouds for Friday, with scattered showers and a few thunderstorms possible. Some storms could produce heavy rainfall, gusty winds, and small hail later on this afternoon and evening. Highs in the mid-80s, with lows tonight in the upper 60s. Widely scattered showers and a few storms early tomorrow morning, then mostly dry through much of the day. Highs look to warm up into the upper 80s. Additional chances for showers and thunderstorms tomorrow evening, with overnight lows returning to the upper 60s. From the 2 News Weather Center, I'm meteorologist Annie Brown.
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7: 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Victoria Garber, age 73, of Tahlequah, passed away Sunday, May 24th in Tahlequah. Services are pending. Kyle Hare, age 40, of Portland, Oregon, passed away Wednesday, April 29th in Portland. Graveside Memorial will be Monday, June 8th at 2 p.m. at Swimmer Cemetery. William Hasty, age 53, of Tahlequah, passed away Monday, May 25th in Tahlequah. Services are pending. I'm Ben Schaus, and those are your announcements for today.
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1: Fox News, I'm Gian Gelosi. The U.S. and Tehran have reached a tentative deal to extend the current ceasefire by 60 days after days of back-and-forth strikes.
2: Just yesterday, the U.S. intercepted 5 one-way attack drones launched by Iran and destroyed a 6th drone as it was about to launch. In return, Iran launched ballistic missiles and a drone at Kuwait, seemingly targeting a U.S. military base there.
1: Fox's Jeff Paul, the agreement still needs the president's signature. Rail service in and out of New York City paralyzed after an Amtrak train caught fire in a tunnel.
3: 5 railroad employees reportedly hurt. Fire officials say an engine on an Amtrak train went up in flames. 2 of the injured employees are in serious condition. All New Jersey Transit, Long Island Railroad, and Amtrak train lines into Penn Station currently suspended.
1: Fox's Todd Pyro. 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
4: News from the Radio Oklahoma News Network, I'm Ann Roberts. Jurors spent around 2 hours behind closed doors before returning guilty verdicts against Brent Swadley in a fraud trial involving millions of stolen tax dollars. Swadley was found guilty of filing false claims with the state for development of the failed Foggy Bottom restaurants at several state parks. Sentencing is scheduled for July 16th. Struggling child care facilities may find relief under a bill signed by Governor Stitt. State Capitol correspondent Trey Davis has more.
5: DHS is working to implement a child care facility bill that goes into effect July 1st. The measure directs DHS to create manageable master teacher ratios for child care facilities while limiting the amount charged to low-income Oklahomans to no more than 10% of the family's total income. The federal government must approve the proposal for this optional differential fee.
4: From the Radio Oklahoma News Network, I'm Ann Roberts.
6: Through the Wheat Checkoff, the Oklahoma Wheat Commission supports the efforts of wheat breeder Dr. Brett Carver and his wheat breeding team at OSU as they develop new varieties for Oklahoma and the Southern Great Plains. The newest release just announced, Wyatt.
7: The genetics will sound familiar. Half of it is Smith's Gold. The other half is very different. And so this is coming from Romania. The Eastern European wheat sector, that is so important to us. That genetics just fits the Great Plains, particularly the southern and central Great Plains, extremely well. I remember seeing the first set of progenies that came from that cross, and I thought, my gosh, this is just heads and shoulders visually above everything else.
6: Dr. Carver says Wyatt has tremendous yield potential.
7: You know, we need to continue to increase that yield potential so farmers still have that competitive edge.
6: The Oklahoma Wheat Commission, working hard for Oklahoma wheat producers.
8: 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Reaching out to every corner of Oklahoma, breaking language barriers, teaching your kids how to keep safe, and showing up after devastation is why we do it. It's our motivation. We are more than just Mets. We are a part of our community. Count on us to keep you and the ones you love safe. We are 2 News Oklahoma.
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9: 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Well, pulling out the fancy numbers. All right. Well, my name's Michi.
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0: Drunk words or sober thoughts, that's Jackson Wendell. This is Rise and Shine. I'm Michi.
1: And I'm Brendan.
0: We're live from the NSU studios, and it is time, just time,
1: for Get Out of Here!
0: So what do you got for us?
1: Okay, here's your story, folks. Here's how it goes. What did you guys do about the story yesterday? I wonder. Okay. A Florida chiropractic clinic known for its pun-filled roadside signs is making news after one joke went too far. Well, for at least one passerby. For years, the clinic in Palm Harbor has used humor like, "We never crack under pressure," and "We won't stop until everyone is cracked up," to catch drivers' attention. Get it? Because they do chiropractor stuff, so they crack backs.
0: Exactly.
1: But it, most recently, a sign appeared to have triggered one man. The sign read, "Licensed crack dealer." Yeah, I keep laughing. Police say 23-year-old Benjamin Fragile, or something, didn't get the joke. He allegedly smashed the sign with bricks and a tree branch.
0: Okay, that's a little much.
1: Telling arriving officers he thought the message was illegal, and he was being a concerned citizen. But what wasn't a joke was the damage he caused, totaling more than $1,000 and landing him in jail on a felony criminal mischief charge.
0: God.
1: Trying too hard. Just trying too hard to be a hero, bro.
0: One thing that you could do is you could file a complaint to the city. You could contact your local authorities. You could contact the company of that ad.
1: Look, he's young. He's 23, but this goes with this new synopsis I'm with. We are R12. This society has encouraged us to behave as 12-year-olds, super reactionary, all up in uppity and up in my, like, sure of ourselves. Just crazy.
0: Right.
1: Get out of here. Don't do that.
0: Yeah, don't be like that. If you do have concerns, though, you can voice your concerns. You really can. Just don't do them in destructive manners first. Like, think about it.
1: I've been thinking about stopping by the new Quality Inn and letting them know that their little LCD scene, it doesn't say newly remodeled. It says remodeled. But I'm always, like, ready to go home by the time I drive by.
0: So. Right, you're like, oh, next time.
1: So if you're listening to this Quality Inn, remodeled.
0: Got you. All right, well, coming up next is the 2 News weather forecast providing today's weather. That was Get Out of Here. Coming up and afterwards is Trace Adkins with Hot Mama.
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3: 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And now, your official 2 News weather forecast.
4: Expect a mix of sun and clouds for Friday, with scattered showers and a few thunderstorms possible. Some storms could produce heavy rainfall, gusty winds, and small hail later on this afternoon and evening. Highs in the mid-80s, with lows tonight in the upper 60s. Widely scattered showers and a few storms early tomorrow morning, then mostly dry through much of the day. Highs look to warm up into the upper 80s. Additional chances for showers and thunderstorms tomorrow evening, with overnight lows returning to the upper 60s. From the 2 News Weather Center, I'm meteorologist Annie Brown.
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0: That was Jordan Davis with Turn This Truck Around. This is Rise and Shine. My name's Michi, and I'm live from the NSU studios. It is time for some local sports, and this is brought to you by Springwater Outdoor Solutions. So if you're ever needing help with some lawn maintenance, need those tree limbs cut back, you want some landscaping done to, like, maybe add some flower beds in there, well, they can help you out. You just got to set up an appointment with them. The number is 918-316-2832. So this is weather permitting. The Salina High Banks Speedway usually does their weekly races. This is on Saturdays, May 30th this time, and it will be the NASCAR Regional Weekly Races Water Safety Night. And general admission for the adults is $10. Kids that are 6 through 12 is $5. And then if you're thinking pit side, it looks like adults are $30 and kids that are 6 through 12 is $20. But any child that is 5 and younger is free at Salina High Banks Speedway. They'll do the B-Mods, factory stocks, pure stocks, the rear-wheel drive interceptors, and then the front-wheel drive tuners. And now last night was the Thunder game against the Spurs, I believe. They are currently tied now for 3-3 because the Spurs had 118 against the Thunder's 91. It was a little bit of a loss, but hey, I still believe in the Thunder. I know you do too. So also coming up on May 30th is, obviously tomorrow, is the Tulsa Oilers Arena Football going against the Iowa Barnstormers. This will be a 5 p.m. start. And then the next home game that they have for the Tulsa Oilers is June 13th. They're going to be going against the Orlando Pirates at a 7 o'clock. This is all at the BOK Center. So if you're interested in going and seeing the Arena Football, just let me know. Give me a call. The number is 918-207-1021. I can probably get you a pair or two. Okay, that's all I have so far for local sports. More to come up on the Sports Flash. And then after the break, Ty Myers with Into the Earth to start more music. This is Lakes Country 102.1.
1: 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The Oklahoma City Thunder are going to a Game 7 of the Western Conference Finals after they lose to San Antonio yesterday, 118-91. At one point, the Thunder were held scoreless for 8 minutes in the third quarter. And during that period, San Antonio ran off 22 straight points. They had no answer for Victor Wembanyama, who had 28 points and 10 rebounds for San Antonio. And Shai Gilgeous-Alexander was not his normal self. He was limited to a team-high 15 points on 6 of 18 shooting. Chet Holmgren didn't have a double-double of 10 points and 11 rebounds. Game 7 tomorrow night in Oklahoma City. The winner goes on to play the New York Knicks in the NBA Finals. 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I'm Matt Pauley with the Sports Flash on Lakes Country 102.1.
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0: Seth Cannon went down by the river, and he was just down by the river here in Tahlequah. That was on Tuesday. He was here for right before open mic at Kroner and Bear. It was like 6 o'clock on Tuesday. All right, it is time for some holidays today. My name's Michi, and I'm live from the NSU studios for my show, Rise and Shine. First one being the Alligator Day. Anytime I think of alligators, I immediately think of Steve Irwin. May he rest in peace. Also, go check out what his family's doing at the Australia Zoo. Really cool stuff going on. National Snail Day as well. I like snails and I like slugs, but from a distance. I remember seeing them all the time in summer days whenever I was a kid, like out on my back porch. And I used to think they were slimy and scary and nasty, but now I just know that's just how they are. Okay, it is also paperclip day. Paperclips actually saved me in the workplace. Kid you not, I use paperclips all the time, 4 days, 5 days out of the week. So thank you so much for the creation of paperclips. Also, when I was a kid, I used to combine them together and make like necklaces and bracelets because my dad was a district manager, and so he had like a surplus of supplies that I probably shouldn't have had access to, and I got bored one day, or multiple. It is also National Heat Awareness Day, so put on your sun hats, grab your water bottles, and get ready to spread awareness. We're trying to shine light on the dangers of heat-related illnesses and emphasizing on the need for greater awareness and education about the importance of heat safety. Excuse me. This day actually serves as a vital reminder to protect ourselves, our children, and our pets from potentials of dangerous high temperatures. One thing I like to say is that whenever you put your hand on the ground, like the concrete, if you hold it for about 3 to 5 seconds, and if it's so hot that you can't hold it that long, it's probably too hot for your pet to be walking on that type of stuff, and maybe that's why they're heading towards the grass. All right, it is composting day, or learn about composting. It's just an excellent opportunity to be able to educate yourself and maybe some others on this simple but effective way of reducing household waste. Composting can actually help reduce emissions from landfills, create nutrient-rich soil for growing plants and vegetables, and can even save you money in the long run by reducing your need for store-bought fertilizer. And that is currently something that I need to do with my gardening life. All right, last one is Mount Everest Day. Mount Everest is something that I will probably never attempt. I feel like I have my own mini Mount Everest experiences that I need to do somewhere here in the United States. I know it's obviously not the mountain itself, but the expedition that you do, the preparing that you need, and just the training, I would assume that it would require you before you going up there. I don't know if people do it prepared or non-prepared. I would certainly hope you would, because that's a very dangerous and life-threatening expedition for sure. Also, the fact that people have been able to YouTube this stuff, and I can just see it on the internet now, like I can know what the top of Mount Everest looks like, is crazy insane. All right, well, that's all I have so far for holidays today. Coming up next is the 2 News weather forecast providing today's weather. And speaking of that, there was a cloud, like I was in the fog over by the roundabout on the south end of town, and it was only here that it was seemed to be foggy. Weird. All right, this is Lakes Country 102.1.
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2: 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And now, your official 2 News weather forecast.
3: Expect a mix of sun and clouds for Friday, with scattered showers and a few thunderstorms possible. Some storms could produce heavy rainfall, gusty winds, and small hail later on this afternoon and evening. Highs in the mid-80s, with lows tonight in the upper 60s. Widely scattered showers and a few storms early tomorrow morning, then mostly dry through much of the day. Highs look to warm up into the upper 80s. Additional chances for showers and thunderstorms tomorrow evening, with overnight lows returning to the upper 60s. From the 2 News Weather Center, I'm meteorologist Annie Brown.
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6: News. I'm CJ Papa. President Trump still hasn't signed off on the tentative deal struck by the U.S. and Iran.
7: Here is what's on the table regarding the potential 60-day agreement. The Strait of Hormuz fully reopens and mines are removed within 30 days. The U.S. lifts its blockade, allowing Iran to sell oil freely. Iran agrees to not pursue a nuclear weapon, and talks begin on disposing its enriched uranium.
6: That's Fox's Jeff Paul in Dubai. The two-day manhunt on Hawaii's Big Island is over.
8: Locating the suspect concealed within a small cave on the neighboring property. The suspect, identified as Jacob Baker, male 36, was taken into custody without incident.
6: That's Hawaii County Police Chief Reed Mahuna. Cops accused Baker of killing three elderly men. 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
9: News from the Radio Oklahoma News Network. I'm Ann Roberts. Not a good night for the Thunder. The San Antonio Spurs dominated Game 6 last night, beating the Thunder 118-91, forcing a Game 7 in the Western Conference Finals. The series is now all tied up at 3 games each. Game 7 is set for tip-off Saturday at the Paycom at 7 on NBC. Republican gubernatorial candidates addressed financial strains on Oklahomans during Thursday's non-doc debate. State Capitol correspondent Trey Davis reports.
10: The question was, aside from tax cuts, how would you put more money in the pockets of Oklahomans? Mike Macy said he would launch the Small Business Capital Program. Gettner Drummond said he would reduce the cost of homeowners insurance. Chip Keating said grow the economy, not the government. Charles McCall said property tax reform.
9: 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From the Radio Oklahoma News Network, I'm Ann Roberts.
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13: 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Reaching out to every corner of Oklahoma, breaking language barriers, teaching your kids how to keep safe, and showing up after devastation is why we do it. It's our motivation. We are more than just Mets. We are a part of our community. Count on us to keep you and the ones you love safe. We are 2 News Oklahoma.
14: We have made it to the 8 o'clock hour. It is
15: Rise and Shine.
14: Yeah, that's right. I'm Michi.
15: And I'm Brendan.
14: We are live from the NSU studios, and I got a question.
15: What's your question?
14: Where were you June 5th of 2012?
15: June 5th, 2012. Oh, is that the day of the thingy?
14: I don't know. It might be.
15: Was that the day of the eclipse?
14: That's not what I'm targeting.
15: Oh.
14: But, I mean, if it was, that was really cool that it fell in line with what I'm about to tell
15: 2012.
14: You.
15: If that was it, then I was on the patio of an outdoor place in Kansas City with a ponytail and
14: really?
15: Sunglasses.
14: Maybe you were listening to Jana Kramer's new release of Why You Wanna, because that's when it was released.
15: All right.
14: Onto
15: how about that?
14: The charts. So we're going to play for you.
15: I'm just on top of everything. Here's okay. Why You Wanna.

0: Loving people and working hard. In 1982, that's what Ms. Culver believed as a secret to staying young. 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
1: All right, it is time for Take Me Downtown. What do you got, Brendan?
2: Oh, hey, the OPC, they're having a party. It's a bingo party, too. This is Friday, May 29th. That's today at 6 p.m. at the F.E. Foster Activity Center. That is at the top of Choctaw Hills. Just get up there by the... Go pay your power bill. Let me go over there.
1: Okay.
2: This will be a fantastic night of fun and friends. Come hang out with the clients and play bingo for some great prizes. Invite your friends and family to join us for a packed house. So go hang out with the Oklahoma Production Center.
1: 6 o'clock tonight.
2: Yep, 216 Southwest Avenue in Tahlequah.
1: Right on. Also, there's going to be a ribbon cutting for M&M Rentals. So help them, welcome them, I should say. Welcome.
2: Yeah, bring them into the business community of Tahlequah.
1: Yes, they're located at 22370 South Bald Hill Road in Tahlequah. I don't know if I've heard that road before.
2: I think it's right there.
1: Oh my God, really?
2: Yeah, I think it's one of the roads that crosses in the road that crosses in front of the Cherokee Nation.
1: Okay, well, awesome. So that will be on Wednesday, June 3rd at 1 o'clock. So go and welcome them.
2: There you go. Hey, here's Women in Business. This is happening on June 10th. Join them for Women in Business Luncheon. We're finishing up locally grown luncheon series celebrating the talent, leadership, and impact of women right here in our own community. This time, they are highlighting women in the community who demonstrate leadership in non-traditional ways through family, volunteerism, entrepreneurism, and everyday impact. From homeschooling and building support networks to balancing careers with side businesses and community involvement, these women are shaping Tahlequah in meaningful and often unseen ways. So go join them on June 10th from 11 a.m. to 1 p.m. That's at the Local Bank Chapman Center, 4715 South Muskogee Avenue.
1: You can also join to hear from our local representatives and senators on what's happening at the Capitol during the 2026 legislative session. Mm-hmm. This time it's ready for the briefing wrap-up. So available legislators from the area will actually be at Gogee Village. That is on 4th Street, I believe.
2: Yes.
1: Somebody's car just went off. Crazy. Anyways, it says that they will be there to discuss what each are working on. Breakfast and coffee are served at 7:30. The briefing will start at 8 o'clock. Then questions will be allowed depending on the time after each legislator gives us their update. So, yeah, Friday, June 12th, Gogee Village Great Hall. Breakfast at 7:30, program at 8.
2: Yeah, that's West 4th Street on the other side of Muskogee Avenue.
1: Right on. All right. That's all we have so far for Take Me Downtown, brought to you by the Reed Culver Funeral Home. Up next is the 2 News weather forecast. It provides today's weather on it. Then a little sympathy with William Clark Green after the break.
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6: Expect a mix of sun and clouds for Friday, with scattered showers and a few thunderstorms possible. Some storms could produce heavy rainfall, gusty winds, and small hail later on this afternoon and evening. Highs in the mid-80s, with lows tonight in the upper 60s. Widely scattered showers and a few storms early tomorrow morning, then mostly dry through much of the day. Highs look to warm up into the upper 80s. Additional chances for showers and thunderstorms tomorrow evening, with overnight lows returning to the upper 60s. From the 2 News Weather Center, I'm meteorologist Annie Brown.
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0: Slow Cash with Wrong Hearts. This is Rise and Shine. I'm Michi.
1: Yeah, and I'm Brendan, and we are live from NSU Studios. But I think you might have found something.
0: You would be correct, and you would collect $100 as you pass go.
1: Okay, I think it's $200. But also, that was found on the internet, and it's brought to you by Straight Edge Barbershop. They're at 514 South Muskogee Avenue. They offer haircuts. 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And you can also get your beard trimmed. You can get all kinds of stylish. They do fades and whatnot. Say, Brendan sent you to Emily.
0: Right on.
1: All right, what'd you find?
0: Okay, so 87-year-old Joe Simmons of Vancouver, Washington, spent last year and a half delivering food orders to help cover everyday expenses and pay for medication. Mm. And during a recent delivery, he took a wrong turn and showed up at the wrong house.
1: Okay.
0: But that mistake actually changed his life.
1: Plot thickens.
0: So Joe showed up at the house of a kind stranger named Aliona Diki, and Aliona noticed that Joe was looking quite tired and lost, and after learning about his age and his story as well, gave him a $100 bill on the spot and told him to go home and simply get some rest for the night.
1: Nice.
0: She then went back into her house, launched an online fundraiser to help the hardworking grandpa finally retire. Hmm. The fundraiser turned out to be a hit. Donations flowed in, eventually topping around $40,000. Yeah, you heard me. And leaving Joe and Aliona overwhelmed by the response that they got. And thanks to Aliona and the generosity of everybody who wanted to give Joe a helping hand, Joe can now retire from his food delivery side hustle. The adventure was a great reminder to Aliona that kindness still exists everywhere. She said, I think that a lot of people have really good hearts, and that's what makes this possible.
1: Very cool story. I love the idea of somebody retiring. I hope he passed that little side hustle on to some kid.
0: I mean, I imagine it's just like DoorDash or something, you know what I mean? Like Uber Eats type of thing, you know, trying to make ends meet.
1: Just dashing.
0: Right, but 87 years old, you know, still having to make ends meet, you know, even after the what we would call retirement age.
1: Yeah, they say you can measure society by how the poor and the old are treated. Mm-hmm. So,
0: well, thank you. Thank you to everybody out there who donated to Joe's cause and for Aliona for spreading light on it.
1: Absolutely. And everybody that donated.
0: All right. Well, that's all I have so far for my internet find of the day. Coming up next, Country's Inside Track with Ron. Who?
1: Lon Hilton. Lakes Country, 102.1.
0: Thank you.
2: He's doing great, man. He's fat and happy.
3: I'm Lon Hilton in Nashville. And coming up, Cody Johnson updates us on his baby boy, JC. I'm Country's Inside Track.
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9: Life is worth a ride. The ride is worth a fall.
3: Cody Johnson and his wife are the parents of a six-month-old baby boy that they named JC. And Cody told me that he is doing great.
2: Man, he's fat and happy and, you know, the biggest
3: fat like
2: difference.
3: His dad?
2: Yeah, well, I'm trying not to be fat. I'm trying to be happy. But I tell you, the biggest difference is those little girls, they were daddy's little girls. And they loved to cuddle on dad and coo up to me. And anytime Brandy walked into the room, he goes, mum, mum, mum, mum. So I'm chopped liver around my house.
3: I'm afraid it's going to be that way for a while.
2: So I've been told.
3: Yeah, they must really, really take care of him and just dote on him, I would think, the girls.
2: Oh, they do. He's pulled rotten is what he is. And not only does he have his mom, but he's got both those little girls that think he hung the moon. But it's a beautiful thing to watch. I didn't picture myself being a 38, picking to be 39 with a six-month-old baby, but, man, it's one of the best things that's ever happened to me and Brandy, and we could not be more thankful.
3: Cody Johnson's on the road this summer. For his dates, CodyJohnsonMusic.com. I'm Lon Helton, inviting you to join me next week for more Inside Stories from Jordan Davis, John Pardy, and Thomas Rhett on Country's Inside Track.
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1: 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For many years, Ralph Lynch and Baker's Furniture have invited you to join them for community chat. With Ralph's recent retirement, he has handed the reins to me. 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

0: That's Sheila Marshall with What Kind of Man. This is Rise and Shine live from NSU Studios. My name's Brendan.
1: And I am Michi. It is almost time for things that you need to know today. But first, something that we'd like to do is give away a pizza.
0: P-I-Z-Z-A. Give it away.
1: Oh, that was good. That was a large single-topping pizza from Posse's Italian Grill. You have 7 days to redeem it, so if you win it today, you have until next Friday. But you got to be the first caller. That number is 918-207-1021.
0: And also, that's probably the optimal day to give away a pizza, because you could eat it on this Friday or next Friday. There's two Fridays involved.
1: Exactly. And all that's missing is you calling us to win it, right?
0: That's right. So just call it up. We'll answer. We'll write down your stuff. And we'll give it straight over to Posties. You don't even have to fuss with coming to the radio station. Michelle will hand it off to the other workplace. And they'll be ready to greet you with a pizza.
1: With a pizza? That's right. All right. We're going to keep going. This is Lakes Country 102.1.
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1: All right, it is time for things that you need to know today.
0: All right, hey, get your kids signed up and registered right now, because they can do archery this afternoon. It's Friday from 5 to 8 o'clock, and then tomorrow 10 to 2. That's at the Southside Baptist Church, 300 Parker Street, right here in Tahlequah. It's a free thing, so just go get that registration done. Shooting competition is tomorrow with awards, archery instruction, archery shooting, and you get a memory photo. So train up a child in the way he should go, and if you have questions, call 918-456-2161 and leave a message if you need to.
1: There's going to be a Rumble on the River June 13th at Sparrowhawk Camp. This is 21985 North Bend George Road. So weigh-ins will take place from 9 o'clock in the morning till 11 o'clock. Doors open at 2 p.m. and first bell rings at 3 p.m. This is a USA Boxing event. You can even register on KONQUER.club. That's conquer.club. And we'll see you by the river.
0: I like the way you did that. Hey, this is something neat. Third annual E4E Mamas Against Fentanyl Showcase. This is happening at the Stillwell Community Building on June 27th. Doors open at 4. It's all ages. There will be concessions, silent auction. Music starts at 5. They'll be doing bluegrass and country from 5 to 8, and hip-hop from 8 to 10.
1: Right on. And just to let you know that the River City Players summer season is about to take off. This is from June 20th until August 1st. They are presenting two Branson-style music shows that will be Rockin' in the USA and then Country Cruisin'. 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
0: That's things you need to know today.
1: 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Coming up next is going to be the 2 News weather forecast provided by State Farm Mark Hodson, Rocky Mountain Low with Corey Kent after the break.
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7: Lakes Country 102.1, and now your official 2 News weather forecast.
8: Expect a mix of sun and clouds for Friday, with scattered showers and a few thunderstorms possible. Some storms could produce heavy rainfall, gusty winds, and small hail later on this afternoon and evening. Highs in the mid-80s, with lows tonight in the upper 60s. Widely scattered showers and a few storms early tomorrow morning, then mostly dry through much of the day. Highs look to warm up into the upper 80s. Additional chances for showers and thunderstorms tomorrow evening, with overnight lows returning to the upper 60s. From the 2 News Weather Center, I'm meteorologist Annie Brown.
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1: News. I'm Therese Crowley. Awaiting the big decision from President Trump whether to approve a 60-day ceasefire extension with Iran to come to terms on nuclear weapons in the Strait of Hormuz. The president tells Fox the considerations.
2: They cannot have a nuclear weapon. Most people agree with me on that. But then it gets maybe carried into, you know, the next election, whether it's a midterm or not. So you have a very short window for doing anything having to do with war. But I don't view that window. I view it, I have to do what's right.
1: Progressive Chicago Mayor Brandon Johnson had a Vatican visit with Chicago native Pope Leo, discussed Iran, Gaza, Cuba, slavery, says he prayed for the Pope's protection and safety. No word on protecting other Chicagoans from violent crime. And former Attorney General Pam Bondi appears behind closed doors for a House Oversight Committee grilling on the Epstein files. 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
5: News from the Radio Oklahoma News Network. I'm Ann Roberts. Maybe it will, maybe it won't. The reaction from farmers and ranchers to the new deal with China to reportedly purchase more beef and $17 billion of U.S. agriculture products for the next 3 years. Last year, China purchased only $8 billion of U.S. produced farm items. The issue is, while the White House says that is the deal they made, Chinese officials are refusing to confirm the amount or time frame for the purchases. The State Transportation Department is updating its rail plan. Radio Oklahoma's David McCollum with the details.
6: The plan addresses safety, commerce, and long-term rail transportation needs. Oklahoma currently has about 3,200 miles of rail line, roughly half of what existed before federal rail deregulation decades ago. ODOT will be holding a virtual public meeting to discuss the plan June 3rd at 2 p.m.
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9: At 2 News Oklahoma, your stories are what matter most. Even though we're one green country, our stories are very different. We come from different neighborhoods, different backgrounds. We have different experiences. That's why we're listening to you, digging deeper, getting answers, celebrating, giving back, and sharing your stories. Everyone deserves to be heard. 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
10: It's officially 9 o'clock here on Rise and Shine. I'm Michi.
11: And I'm Brendan.
10: And we are live from the NSU studios, about to play some Martina McBride, but I wanted to clear some air.
11: Let's do it.
10: So Martina McBride is one among a few other artists who actually pulled out of performing at the Great American State Fair concert that's happening in Washington, D.C., June 25th through July 10th.
11: Okay.
10: So at first, she was told this was a nonpartisan event, but it turns out it's not quite as nonpartisan as she was hoping it would be. So she actually explained in an Instagram post that she asked a lot of questions and was assured that this was a nonpartisan event that was meant to celebrate all 50 states.
11: Right.
10: She said, so in my mind, I thought this was a great way to celebrate the states and also bring people together in a way that only music can. But yesterday, things started changing, and what we were told is, in fact, not what is happening.
11: Okay.
10: She went on to say that I spent my entire career singing songs about real people with real issues. I've been blessed with the opportunity to be a voice for those who felt like they didn't have one.
11: Let's go, Martina.
10: She said, so it greatly upsets me that any fan who has been moved by my music may feel like I'm abandoning the meaning behind those songs. And I assure you, that is not the case.
11: Wow.
10: So she closes with saying that she hopes that she can come back to D.C. to perform soon. But right now, we're going to have her start the hour off with This One's for the Girls.
11: Here she is. Here's Martina McBride on Lakes Country 102.1.

0: has some upcoming events.
1: Oh, yeah. Hey, class of 2006, if we graduated together, or even if we just went to school for like a moment together, we've got a party we're going to have on June 27th at the venue, which is the Old Whiskey Gyms on the south side of town. You would remember it if you're class of 06 as Whiskey Gyms. And we're going to have a little reunion. I think it's just from 1 to 4 o'clock. Pretty easy, non-committal thing. Get together, party on the other sides of that. But a little time to get together and do some official haze and slideshows and honor those that have passed and those that have served our country as well.
0: Right on. All right. Well, we also have some live remotes that are going to be coming up in the month of June and July as well, separately from Brendan's... I almost called it a memorial.
1: 20th reunion.
0: 20th reunion. Yeah. So we're going to be doing the passport remote giveaway for that 4x4.
1: That's right. It's really very exciting. Jimmy Houston's, thank you so much.
0: Yes. And you can go and get your passport book at any of those sponsored locations.
1: They are limited. So if you get one, hold on to it. Don't lose it.
0: You'll need it for each remote.
1: That's right.
0: And what's really cool is that you'll be able to spin the wheel that we have and hopefully get yourself one of those parts belonging to the car inside that passport book. We might have something called a flat tire, which will mean that you would lose a turn instead of getting a part.
1: But you might also win a prize from one of the vendors. So we've got tons of things donated from all the vendors that have supported us, mostly around the lake. It's going to be a great time.
0: Yes, sir. It is. All right. And all of those remotes will be from 1 o'clock to 4 o'clock. Now it's time for Grits and Hits after the break.
1: All right, Lakes Country, 102.1.
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4: Expect a mix of sun and clouds for Friday, with scattered showers and a few thunderstorms possible. Some storms could produce heavy rainfall, gusty winds, and small hail later on this afternoon and evening. Highs in the mid-80s, with lows tonight in the upper 60s. Widely scattered showers and a few storms early tomorrow morning, then mostly dry through much of the day. Highs look to warm up into the upper 80s. Additional chances for showers and thunderstorms tomorrow evening, with overnight lows returning to the upper 60s. From the 2 News Weather Center, I'm meteorologist Annie Brown.
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0: All right, it is time for Grits and Hits. Brendan will start.
1: On this day in 1962, Jimmy Dean's, I'm just thinking of breakfast sausage, sorry, Big Dad John wins Best Country Western Recording, the only category that's for country in the Grammy Awards at the 4th edition.
0: Ooh, okay. Then in 1993, Wynonna's second solo album, Tell Me Why, debuts at number one on the Billboard Country Chart.
1: She doesn't even need a last name. We know who we're talking about. On this day in 1998, Shania Twain kicks off a long-awaited tour more than 3 years after releasing her second album, The Woman in Me.
0: Then in 1999, the Chicks record The Supremes, You Can't Hurry Love, for the soundtrack of Runaway Bride, which actually stars Julia Roberts and Richard Gere.
1: That's right. On the Grits and Hits Song of the Day was co-written by American country music artist Rodney Crowell with lyricist Will Jennings. Originally recorded by Crowell for his 1995 album Jewel of the South. 4 years after the release of Crowell's version, Tim McGraw covered the song for his 1999 album A Place in the Sun. Released that year as the first single from that album, McGraw's cover reached the top of the Billboard Hot Country Singles and Tracks chart, a position that it held for 5 weeks. The song was also McGraw's biggest solo hit on the Billboard Hot 100, where it peaked at number 10. McGraw's rendition features Patti Loveless on harmony vocals. Number one today, May 29th, 1999, Tim McGraw, Please Remember Me, on Lakes Country 102.1.

0: That's Bailey Zimmerman with Chevy Silverado. This is Lakes Country 102.1. The show is Rise and Shine. I'm Michi.
1: And I'm Brendan, and we are live from NSU Studios. And you know the crazy thing about live radio?
0: What, sir?
1: Stuff happens.
0: Oh, that is very, very true. Usually this is the time that we do the concert calendar by Kroner and Bear. They're at 200 North Muskogee Avenue. But we're just going to hit a couple of things because we actually have a scheduled...
1: little emergency maintenance we may need to take care of so bigger problems don't arise. That's really all it is.
0: Exactly. So tonight, it's looking like Canyon Sons and Osage County are going to be live at Duane's Place at 9 o'clock.
1: That's right. And then something to look forward to, got to check out the Okie Country 101.7 Facebook page for the chance to win some tickets to Carrie Underwood in a return to Oklahoma at the Thackerville, Oklahoma location of the Windstar Casino.
0: Yes, that is right. So just check out their Facebook page, find that QR code, make sure you register yourself, and you could be sitting with 19 others in that bus and go see Carrie.
1: That's right. And so right now we're going to be off the air for about 10 to 12 minutes. We just need to be off the air for a little bit, and you guys all be safe, be kind, have a great day, and we'll see you on Monday.
0: That is right. See you Monday.
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0: 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And now, your official 2 News weather forecast.
1: Expect a mix of sun and clouds for Friday, with scattered showers and a few thunderstorms possible. Some storms could produce heavy rainfall, gusty winds, and small hail later on this afternoon and evening. Highs in the mid-80s, with lows tonight in the upper 60s. Widely scattered showers and a few storms early tomorrow morning, then mostly dry through much of the day. Highs look to warm up into the upper 80s. Additional chances for showers and thunderstorms tomorrow evening, with overnight lows returning to the upper 60s. From the 2 News Weather Center, I'm meteorologist Annie Brown.
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1: Fox News, I'm CJ Pop. A House panel quizzing former U.S. Attorney General Pam Bondi about the Epstein files this morning behind closed doors.
2: The government has failed the survivors. There's no question about that. And that dates back 5 presidential administrations.
1: Oversight Committee Chair James Comer before it began another night of unrest at an ICE detention facility in New Jersey.
3: Not all of the protests there were peaceful, as according to the governor there, Mikey Sherrill. And this morning, the feds are working to track down a protester who was caught on camera threatening to kill an ICE agent and his entire family in New Jersey, which the acting attorney general tells Fox is a federal crime.
1: That's Fox's Alexa Adams reporting. A bus crashing into multiple vehicles on I-95 in Virginia, killing at least 5 people, injuring 34 others. 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
6: News from the Radio Oklahoma News Network, I'm Ann Roberts. Maybe it will, maybe it won't. The reaction from farmers and ranchers to the new deal with China to reportedly purchase more beef and $17 billion of U.S. agriculture products for the next 3 years. Last year, China purchased only $8 billion of U.S.-produced farm items. The issue is, while the White House says that is the deal they made, Chinese officials are refusing to confirm the amount or time frame for the purchases. The State Transportation Department is updating its rail plan. Radio Oklahoma's David McCollum with the details.
7: The plan addresses safety, commerce, and long-term rail transportation needs. Oklahoma currently has about 3,200 miles of rail line, roughly half of what existed before federal rail deregulation decades ago. ODOT will be holding a virtual public meeting to discuss the plan June 3rd at 2 p.m.
6: From the Radio Oklahoma News Network, I'm Ann Roberts.
8: The Oklahoma Cattlemen's Association is a member-led and driven organization with a vision to be the leadership that serves, strengthens, and advocates for the Oklahoma cattle industry. OCA exists to defend the beef cattle industry at our nation's capital, our state legislature, and in the media. The OCA represents some 5,000 Oklahoma ranching families. OCA membership includes a $10,000 theft reward program, monthly issues of the Oklahoma Cowman magazine, and a lot more. 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
10: Hey y'all, it's Brendan from the Rise and Shine Show with me, Chain Brendan. 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With Ralph's recent retirement, he has handed the reins to me. 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
11: Hello, Lakes Country listener. Welcome back to KEOK Middays. It's Friday, May 29th, and I'm here to get you through the day and into the weekend. And we're going to pass the time by playing only the best red dirt and country hits all day long. And as always, at the top of the hour, we play 5 songs in a row. Get ready for Prophet and Outlaws, Russell Dickerson, Chris Jansen, and finally Timothy House. So keep it on Lakes Country 102.1, because Joe Nichols' Broken Heartsville is up next.

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2: Expect a mix of sun and clouds for Friday, with scattered showers and a few thunderstorms possible. Some storms could produce heavy rainfall, gusty winds, and small hail later on this afternoon and evening. Highs in the mid-80s, with lows tonight in the upper 60s. Widely scattered showers and a few storms early tomorrow morning, then mostly dry through much of the day. Highs look to warm up into the upper 80s. Additional chances for showers and thunderstorms tomorrow evening, with overnight lows returning to the upper 60s. From the 2 News Weather Center, I'm meteorologist Annie Brown.
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2: Expect a mix of sun and clouds for Friday, with scattered showers and a few thunderstorms possible. Some storms could produce heavy rainfall, gusty winds, and small hail later on this afternoon and evening. Highs in the mid-80s, with lows tonight in the upper 60s. Widely scattered showers and a few storms early tomorrow morning, then mostly dry through much of the day. Highs look to warm up into the upper 80s. Additional chances for showers and thunderstorms tomorrow evening, with overnight lows returning to the upper 60s. From the 2 News Weather Center, I'm meteorologist Annie Brown.
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3: News. I'm Therese Crowley. President Trump posting, I will be meeting now in the Situation Room to make a final determination on a 60-day ceasefire extension with Iran to finalize terms on nuclear weapons in the Strait of Hormuz. But Iran's shadow fleet may be getting 1 million barrels of oil a day to China despite the U.S. blockade.
4: Network of mostly old tankers is concentrated midway between Chinese and Iranian waters, where experts say illicit Iranian oil is moved daily onto vessels bound for China.
3: Box Business, Lauren Simonetti. New York Governor Kathy Hochul signs a law banning all law enforcement from wearing masks. And a terrible work zone wreck on I-95 near Richmond, Virginia, leaves 5 dead, 34 hurt. A bus failed to slow down. 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
5: News from the Radio Oklahoma News Network. I'm Ken Johnson. The release of a woman serving a life sentence for murdering her husband is now in the governor's hands. Radio Oklahoma's Ann Roberts has the story.
6: Norma Lumpkin was convicted of suffocating and beating her husband to death with a bat in 1981. She was sentenced to life in prison, but has gone before the state pardon and parole board before asking for release under the Oklahoma Survivors Act. The board has now recommended her release, but her daughter and extended family want the governor to deny it. Governor Stitt now has 30 days to decide.
5: A disappointing performance for the Thunder in Game 6 of the NBA West Finals with a 118-91 loss to the Spurs. Thunder guard Alex Caruso offers ideas.
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14: 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We come from different neighborhoods, different backgrounds. We have different experiences. 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Everyone deserves to be heard. 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
15: Welcome back to KEOK Middays with your host, Christian. I hope you guys had a great ad break because it's time to get back to our favorite country music. Coming up, it's 5 in a row because we're going into the 11 o'clock hour. You can look forward to Cameron Albright, Morgan Wallen, John Morgan, and then Chaser Crouch. Then if you keep listening, the KEOK 2 News Weather is up next after the song block. And coming up right now, it's Wade Bowen. Everything has your memory. So keep listening to Lakes Country 102.1.

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0: BTS. You'll see them all over this side of Oklahoma, and for a good reason. 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
1: 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And now, your official 2 News weather forecast.
2: Expect a mix of sun and clouds for Friday, with scattered showers and a few thunderstorms possible. Some storms could produce heavy rainfall, gusty winds, and small hail later on this afternoon and evening. Highs in the mid-80s, with lows tonight in the upper 60s. Widely scattered showers and a few storms early tomorrow morning, then mostly dry through much of the day. Highs look to warm up into the upper 80s. Additional chances for showers and thunderstorms tomorrow evening, with overnight lows returning to the upper 60s. From the 2 News Weather Center, I'm meteorologist Annie Brown.
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0: say so.
1: When it comes to news, we are first in country. 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
2: 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That's our happy place, being in the studio making music. 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But yeah, we're rolling. We'll make a studio out of anything.
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1: 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Let's go get our favorite ride out and go cruising, whether that be on the street or the dirt. 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

0: 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And now, your official 2 News weather forecast.
1: Expect a mix of sun and clouds for Friday, with scattered showers and a few thunderstorms possible. Some storms could produce heavy rainfall, gusty winds, and small hail later on this afternoon and evening. Highs in the mid-80s, with lows tonight in the upper 60s. Widely scattered showers and a few storms early tomorrow morning, then mostly dry through much of the day. Highs look to warm up into the upper 80s. Additional chances for showers and thunderstorms tomorrow evening, with overnight lows returning to the upper 60s. From the 2 News Weather Center, I'm meteorologist Annie Brown.
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1: Fox News, I'm Gianna Gelosi. President Donald Trump says he's holding a White House Situation Room meeting to make a final determination on moving forward with a deal to extend the Iran ceasefire.
2: In a social media post, President Trump says Iran must agree to never have a nuclear weapon and immediately reopen the Strait of Hormuz with no tolls. The U.S. would end a naval blockade, preventing access to Iranian ports. And he says the U.S. would unearth Iran's highly enriched uranium to have it destroyed.
1: That's Fox's Jared Halpern. A temporary order from a federal judge in Virginia blocks any payments from a nearly $1.8 billion Justice Department compensation fund that was set up to pay out settlements to individuals accusing the Biden administration of investigating or prosecuting them for political purposes. A judge has set a June 12th hearing about whether or not to extend her order. 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
3: 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I'm David McCollum. A multi-state search for a kidnapped five-year-old girl ends with a rescue near Atoka. County Sheriff's deputies were able to use a flock camera to position themselves along likely routes of travel. Officers soon located the vehicle and conducted a high-risk traffic stop where the suspect was taken into custody without incident. OHP troopers took custody of the child until family members arrived. The release of a woman serving a life sentence for murdering her husband is now in the governor's hands. Radio Oklahoma's Ann Roberts has the story.
4: Norma Lumpkin was convicted of suffocating and beating her husband to death with a bat in 1981. She was sentenced to life in prison, but has gone before the state pardon and parole board before asking for release under the Oklahoma Survivors Act. The board has now recommended her release, but her daughter and extended family want the governor to deny it. Governor Stitt now has 30 days to decide.
3: 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For the Radio Oklahoma News Network, I'm David McCollum.
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8: 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It's our motivation. 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We are a part of our community. 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
9: Welcome back to KEOK Middays. I hope there was some good news during our KEOK News Minute, but I doubt it. So let's lift your spirits with 5 more songs in a row, coming up right now. The first on our list will be Clint Black, Nobody's Home. Then it's Trevor Underwood, Old Crow Medicine Show, Megan Maroney, and finally Addison Mallett. 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
1: 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And now, your official 2 News weather forecast.
2: It's a muggy end to the week with temperatures climbing into the mid-80s for highs. Heat index up to near 90. We'll have a slight chance of a shower or a thunderstorm through the evening hours. A few storms may be strong, locally severe. Just a wind and hail threat. A few spotty showers into our Saturday morning. And then another threat of a round of storms Saturday evening. A few storms may also be severe. In the 2 News Weather Center, I'm meteorologist Mike Grogan.
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0: 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The Oklahoma City Thunder lose in the Western Conference Finals game number 6 yesterday, 118-91 to San Antonio. That forces a game number 7 tomorrow night. The winner of that game will play the Knicks in the NBA Finals. Shai Gilgeous-Alexander had a team-high 15 points on just 6 of 18 shooting. The NCAA baseball tournament getting underway today. Oklahoma making their 43rd appearance in the event. They're the 2 seed in the Atlanta Regional, and their first game today is going to be against the Citadel. Oklahoma State Baseball, they are participating as well in the Tuscaloosa Regional. Their first game today is against South Carolina Upstate. 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
6: It's a muggy end to the week with temperatures climbing into the mid-80s for highs. Heat index up to near 90. We'll have a slight chance of a shower or a thunderstorm through the evening hours. A few storms may be strong, locally severe. Just a wind and hail threat. A few spotty showers into our Saturday morning. And then another threat of a round of storms Saturday evening. A few storms may also be severe. In the 2 News Weather Center, I'm meteorologist Mike Grogan.
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1: News. I'm Therese Crowley. President Trump going for hours in the Situation Room after posting he'll make a final determination on a new 60-day ceasefire with Iran, that Iran must agree they'll never have a nuclear weapon and the Hormuz Strait must be immediately open, no tolls. Or will Iran just string out the president for 60 days till August? Georgia Congressman Buddy Carter tells Fox.
2: He will finish the drill, and he will not allow Iran to have a nuclear weapon.
1: New York Governor Kathy Hochul is the latest to ban state and local police from cooperating with ICE.
3: We are banning masks for all law enforcement in the state of New York.
1: And former Attorney General Pam Bondi defends the release of the Epstein files behind closed doors. The House Oversight Chair says the government has failed the survivors back through five presidents' administrations. 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
4: 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I'm David McCollum. A multi-state search for a kidnapped five-year-old girl ends with a rescue near Atoka. County Sheriff's deputies were able to use a flock camera to position themselves along likely routes of travel. Officers soon located the vehicle and conducted a high-risk traffic stop where the suspect was taken into custody without incident. OHP troopers took custody of the child until family members arrived. The release of a woman serving a life sentence for murdering her husband is now in the governor's hands. Radio Oklahoma's Ann Roberts has the story.
5: Norma Lumpkin was convicted of suffocating and beating her husband to death with a bat in 1981. She was sentenced to life in prison, but has gone before the state pardon and parole board before asking for release under the Oklahoma Survivors Act. The board has now recommended her release, but her daughter and extended family want the governor to deny it. Governor Stitt now has 30 days to decide.
4: 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For the Radio Oklahoma News Network, I'm David McCollum.
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10: Welcome back to KEOK Middays. It's time to get back to country music, because it's the top of the 1 o'clock hour, and that means I get to play you guys five songs in a row. So don't go anywhere if you want to hear some Steve Hawley, Brand New Girlfriend. Then after Steve, it's Sandy June, David Adam Byrons, Dylan Scott, and we're ending off with Kin Fo. So keep it right here on Lakes Country 102.1.
11: She said, I need some time to find myself. 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
2: It's a muggy end to the week with temperatures climbing into the mid-80s for highs. Heat index up to near 90. We'll have a slight chance of a shower or a thunderstorm through the evening hours. A few storms may be strong, locally severe. Just a wind and hail threat. A few spotty showers into our Saturday morning. And then another threat of a round of storms Saturday evening. A few storms may also be severe. In the 2 News Weather Center, I'm meteorologist Mike Grogan.
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0: That was American Allen, I'd Rather Sit on a Cactus. It's time for the last KEOK Middays ad break. So stay right here so I can keep playing you guys country music every day. And coming up in our last song block, the first song will be Morgan Wallen, Don't We. Then it's Guy Vincent, Kylie Fry, and then it's Cross Rags and Young to finish us off. But just because I'm wrapping up our show doesn't mean that we're done playing country music. TJ Wicks is your next host, and he's gonna kick it into overdrive as he plays more of the best country and red dirt hits you love. 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
2: It's a muggy end to the week with temperatures climbing into the mid-80s for highs. Heat index up to near 90. We'll have a slight chance of a shower or a thunderstorm through the evening hours. A few storms may be strong, locally severe. Just a wind and hail threat. A few spotty showers into our Saturday morning, and then another threat of a round of storms Saturday evening. A few storms may also be severe. In the 2 News Weather Center, I'm meteorologist Mike Grogan.
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3: Fox News, I'm John Saucier. The United States and Iran reaching a tentative agreement to extend their ongoing ceasefire by 60 days. Republican Congressman Buddy Carter tells Fox Business President Trump must make sure Iran does not get a nuclear weapon in any deal.
4: We've got to make sure we finish the drill here. My hope, my expectation is the president, he will finish the drill, and he will not allow Iran to have a nuclear weapon. And he'll stop the leading state sponsor of terrorism for the last 47 years.
3: New York Governor Kathy Hochul signing a new bill which bans state and local law enforcement from cooperating with ICE. It restricts police from acting as immigration agents. The governor is saying what she feels local law enforcement should be focused on.
5: Our view is that I dub the law of local cops, local crimes. I want our local police officers focused on local crimes or responding to an auto accident.
3: America's listening to Fox News.
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8: News from the Radio Oklahoma News Network. I'm David McCollum. A raid on an OKC restaurant by multiple law enforcement agencies finds drugs and firearms. State Narcotics Bureau agents say they found meth, ketamine, ecstasy, and at least one firearm at the Lucky Zhang Seafood Restaurant. 16 people were arrested by ICE agents. More arrests are expected. More than 4,000 classic cars are registered for this weekend's Route 66 Capitol Cruise in Tulsa. Organizers hope to break the Guinness World Record for the largest vintage car parade. Tulsa police are urging drivers to lock up valuables and never leave firearms in their vehicles. An abysmal performance by the Thunder. The San Antonio Spurs dominated Game 6 last night by a score of 118-91 in a game that never seemed that close. The deciding Game 7 is set for Saturday at the Paycom, 7 p.m. on NBC. More on these stories at RadioOklahomaNews.com. For the Radio Oklahoma News Network, I'm David McCollum.
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12: 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We're going to go ahead and kick off the show here with Till You Ride, Jordan Davis, Josh Ross, William Clark Green, but we're going to kick things off with Amarillo Sky by Jason Aldean, so don't you go and change that dial. 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

0: Dean. Hey, y'all, this is TJ Wicks. We're going to go ahead and take our first break of the show here on the Overdrive. But coming up on the flip side, we got Patty Loveless, Sundance Head, Tori Martin, and Luke Combs. So don't you go anywhere. We've got some great songs coming up after the news, weather, and ads here on Lakes Country 102.1.
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4: It's a muggy end to the week with temperatures climbing into the mid-80s for highs, heat index up to near 90. We'll have a slight chance of a shower or a thunderstorm through the evening hours. A few storms may be strong, locally severe. Just a wind and hail threat. A few spotty showers into our Saturday morning. And then another threat of a round of storms Saturday evening. A few storms may also be severe. In the 2 News Weather Center, I'm meteorologist Mike Grogan.
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0: by Luke Combs. Hey, y'all, this is TJ Wicks. We're going to take a quick pause for the calls, but coming up after the commercial break, we got Matt Daniel, Kevin Fowler, and Curtis Grimes, so don't you go anywhere. 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

that's what cowboys do. Yeah, his little guy's barely five and boy riding's all he talks about.

0: That's What Cowboys Do by Curtis Grimes. Hey, y'all, this is TJ Wicks. You're listening to The Overdrive here on Lakes Country 102.1. We've got another commercial break, maybe some news, weather, sports headed your way. But coming up after the break, all you Ella fellas, we got Ella Langley. Then we got Jamie Richards, Till You Ride, and old Eric Church to round out the hour. So don't you go anywhere. Got some great songs coming up here on Lakes Country 102.1.
1: 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And now, your official 2 News weather forecast.
2: It's a muggy end to the week with temperatures climbing into the mid-80s for highs. Heat index up to near 90. We'll have a slight chance of a shower or a thunderstorm through the evening hours. A few storms may be strong, locally severe. Just a wind and hail threat. A few spotty showers into our Saturday morning. And then another threat of a round of storms Saturday evening. A few storms may also be severe. In the 2 News Weather Center, I'm meteorologist Mike Grogan.
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1: Fox News, I'm Tom Graham. The Trump administration is once again offering Iran a peace proposal, including two very familiar demands.
2: President Trump highlighted the two key areas in this proposal, posting on Truth Social earlier today that Iran must agree that they will never have a nuclear weapon or bomb. He also says the Hormuz Strait must be immediately open. No tolls.
1: Fox's Ashley Webster there. New York Governor Kathy Hochul is the latest Democrat leader to help protect migrants from ICE agents. She signed a measure to limit state cooperation with immigration enforcement.
3: This does not mean that we are a sanctuary for criminals. People are trying to play this into, we're inviting all the murderers and rapists.
1: In neighboring New Jersey, several prominent Democrat politicians have joined ongoing protests outside an ICE facility in Newark. 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
7: 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Swing by 1501 South Park Hill Road in Tahlequah. We've got plenty of room for the trailer, and the coffee is the only thing around here that isn't under a weather warning.
8: News from the Radio Oklahoma News Network. I'm David McCollum. Republican gubernatorial candidates addressing financial strains on Oklahomans during a recent debate. State Capitol correspondent Trey Davis reports.
9: The question was, aside from tax cuts, how would you put more money in the pockets of Oklahomans? Mike Macy said he would launch the Small Business Capital Program.
10: So when we help companies with best practices, they can get no interest loans and add thousands of jobs where the profits stay right here in the state of Oklahoma.
9: Gettner Drummond said he would reduce the cost of homeowners insurance. Chip Keating said grow the economy, not the government. Charles McCall said property tax reform.
8: An Oklahoma Little League baseball coach of a team of under 11-year-olds has been banned for life after allegedly telling his son to throw a ball into the opposing team's dugout during a tournament game in Kansas City. Michael Riles of Wellington is accused in the incident. His son has been banned for 5 years. More on these stories at RadioOklahomaNews.com. For the Radio Oklahoma News Network, I'm David McCollum.
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15: 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I'm TJ Wicks. You're listening to The Overdrive. We got five straight songs coming your way here at the top of the hour. We got Prophets and Outlaws, Jake Bush, Max McCowan, and Celestial Alcozer. But we're going to kick it off with Burnout by Midland. So don't you go anywhere. 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Lodging.

0: celestial Al Kozer. Hey, y'all, this is TJ Wicks. 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We got a commercial break coming your way, maybe some news and weather. But after you hear from our great sponsors, we've got Drew Fishband, Wade Bowen, Zach Top, and Riley Green coming up right after the break. So don't you go anywhere. Don't you change that dial. 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
3: It's a muggy end to the week with temperatures climbing into the mid-80s for highs. Heat index up to near 90. We'll have a slight chance of a shower or a thunderstorm through the evening hours. A few storms may be strong, locally severe. Just a wind and hail threat. A few spotty showers into our Saturday morning. And then another threat of a round of storms Saturday evening. A few storms may also be severe. In the 2 News Weather Center, I'm meteorologist Mike Grogan.
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0: Riley Green. Hey, y'all, this is TJ Wicks. I hope you guys are having a great start to your weekend here. We've got another commercial break, but coming up on the flip side, we got Amanda Kate Ferris, Luke Bryan, and Jackson Wendell. 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

0: Drunk Words or Sober Thoughts by Jackson Wendell. Hey, y'all, this is TJ Wicks. We're going to take another pause for the cows here. But coming up after the commercial break, we've got Cody Johnson, Billy Joe Jones, Aaron Watson, and Sarah Evans. So don't you go anywhere. 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
1: 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And now, your official 2 News weather forecast.
2: It's a muggy end to the week with temperatures climbing into the mid-80s for highs. Heat index up to near 90. We'll have a slight chance of a shower or a thunderstorm through the evening hours. A few storms may be strong, locally severe. Just a wind and hail threat. A few spotty showers into our Saturday morning. And then another threat of a round of storms Saturday evening. A few storms may also be severe. In the 2 News Weather Center, I'm meteorologist Mike Grogan.
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1: Fox News, I'm John Saucier. President Trump's weighing a peace deal with Iran. China is reportedly operating an elaborate scheme to get barrels from the Strait of Hormuz to Asia on ships known as the Dark Fleet, with secret oil transfers taking place in Malaysia. Interior Secretary Doug Burgum on Fox News Channel blames this on failed sanctions under the Biden administration.
2: The oil just kept flowing. They just found different mechanisms to deliver it. China built up the largest strategic petroleum reserve in the world. And when you have failed sanctions, you just turn those countries into, you know, China's discount gas station.
1: Crowds outside of an ICE detention facility in New Jersey protesting conditions for detainees inside. New Jersey Governor Mikey Sherrill on her solution to this chaos.
3: New Jersey law enforcement is today establishing a peaceful, protected protest zone in the area right outside Delaney Hall.
1: There are reports of some protesters threatening to kill ICE agents there. 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
6: The news from the Radio Oklahoma News Network. I'm Bob Sands. An Oklahoma Little League baseball coach is banned for life after allegedly telling his son, the pitcher, to throw a ball into the opposing team's dugout. The incident occurred last weekend during a tournament game in Kansas City between the under-11 game between Oklahoma and Nebraska. Michael Rowles is from Wellington. His son is banned for 5 years. Yes, the Nebraska team won the game 8-6. The state Supreme Court has struck down a settlement between the city of Tulsa and Muscogee Creek Nation on law enforcement issues. The high court ruling the agreement was invalid because the city did not seek approval from the Legislative Joint Committee on State-Tribal Relations and Governor Stitt. Social media is lit up about an alleged incident in a wrestling locker room inside Bixby Public Schools. In a prepared statement, school officials say much of what is being posted online is inaccurate. For the Radio Oklahoma News Network, I'm Bob Sands.
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9: 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We have different experiences. 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Everyone deserves to be heard. 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
10: 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We're going to go ahead and kick this next hour off with five straight songs. We got Cameron Armwright, Parmalee, Adam Chaffins, and Seth Candon. But we're going to kick it off with She Likes the Beatles and I Like the Stones by old William Clark Green. So don't you go anywhere. We got some great songs ahead here on Lakes Country 102.1.

0: is Seth Cannon with Down by the River. Hey, y'all, this is TJ Wicks. You're listening to The Overdrive here on Lex Country 102.1. We're going to take another commercial break here, maybe hear some news and weather. But coming up on the flip side, we got Brandi Clark, Dexter Rowe, American Island, and The Bell. So don't you go anywhere. Got some great songs coming up here on Lex Country 102.1.
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4: It's a muggy end to the week with temperatures climbing into the mid-80s for highs, heat index up to near 90. We'll have a slight chance of a shower or a thunderstorm through the evening hours. A few storms may be strong, locally severe. Just a wind and hail threat. A few spotty showers into our Saturday morning. And then another threat of a round of storms Saturday evening. A few storms may also be severe. In the 2 News Weather Center, I'm meteorologist Mike Grogan.
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0: of Jolene by the Bells and Dolly Parton herself. Hey, y'all, this is TJ Wicks. We got another Pause for the Cause coming your way, but coming up after the commercial break, we got Caleb Sutton, Nitty Gritty Dirt Band, and Chuck Wimmer. So don't you go anywhere. 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
2: 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Since 2021, William Byron has never gone more than five races into a season without having a win. We're at race number seven, and he has yet to make victory lane. The team is performing this year, however. They're currently sixth in the Cup Series point stand, coming off of three consecutive top 10 finishes. And this weekend, the NASCAR Cup Series heads to Martinsville Speedway, a short half-mile flat track where Byron has gone to victory lane three times. When it comes to tracks like Martinsville, or even Texas, or even Daytona and Talladega, one of the best opportunities to pass other cars on the racetrack is when a green flag comes out. And that's on restarts. Some drivers are masters of it, including Byron, but he knows he can always get better, but that learning has to happen on track.
3: Yeah, you can't really sim restarts per se, so yeah, it's definitely reviewing data and kind of looking at past races and saying, okay, that little thing, maybe I could do that different, or this guy did that better. With restarts, it's very hard to have a tangible, hey, this was better, but if you can look at somebody and say, okay, they had a good one this time, like what, or they ran well all day, what did their restart look like?
2: NASCAR is back May 1st through the 3rd. 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

0: by Chuck Wimmer. Hey, all, this is TJ Wicks. We're going to go ahead and take another commercial break here. Maybe hear some news, sports, or weather. But coming up on the flip side, we got Jason Aldean, Shane Smith and the Saints, Hudson Westbrook, and Trent Wilminster. Don't you go anywhere. 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
1: 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And now, your official 2 News weather forecast.
2: It's a muggy end to the week with temperatures climbing into the mid-80s for highs. Heat index up to near 90. We'll have a slight chance of a shower or a thunderstorm through the evening hours. A few storms may be strong, locally severe. Just a wind and hail threat. A few spotty showers into our Saturday morning. And then another threat of a round of storms Saturday evening. A few storms may also be severe. In the 2 News Weather Center, I'm meteorologist Mike Grogan.
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6: News. I'm Tom Graham. The Trump administration has been ordered by a judge to remove the president's name from Washington, D.C.'s famed Kennedy Center.
7: The Kennedy Center board overstepped its bounds, a federal judge rules, by unilaterally adding President Trump's name to the Kennedy Center. That judge has ordered the Performing Arts Center to remove President Trump's name from the building's facade.
6: Fox's Jared Halpern. Crowds rallying outside a ICE detention facility in Newark, New Jersey, raging against immigration agents on behalf of the detainees. Democrat Governor Mikey Sherrill has offered support to the protesters.
8: I'll also keep calling on everyone there now, especially ICE, to de-escalate the situation, to act humanely.
6: Demonstrators, they're likely to continue to rage there into the weekend. 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
9: News from the Radio Oklahoma News Network. I'm Bob Sands. Another black market growing operation shut down by the state's organized crime task force. The latest raid occurred in Oklahoma City. CN Solutions was on West Main and a private residence on Northwest 111th West Terrace. Over 3,200 plants and 440 pounds of processed marijuana were seized. At the two locations, five people were arrested. Eight firearms were seized. A restaurant and nightclub in Oklahoma City's Asian district is raided for a third time. More from Radio Oklahoma's David McCollum.
10: A raid on an OKC restaurant by multiple law enforcement agencies finds drugs and firearms. State Narcotics Bureau agents say they found meth, ketamine, ecstasy, and at least one firearm at the Lucky Zhang Seafood Restaurant. 16 people were arrested by ICE agents. More arrests are expected.
9: For the Radio Oklahoma News Network, I'm Bob Sands.
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13: Oh, it's 5 o'clock here. We're getting closer to the weekend here on the Lakes Country 102.1. I'm TJ Wicks, and you're listening to The Overdrive, and we're going to start the songs off here with 5 straight. We've got Trevor Underwood, Kylie Fry, Vincent Mason, Sheila Marshall, but we're going to kick it off with the Brothers Osborne and Stay a Little Longer. So why don't you guys stay right here and listen to Lakes Country 102.1.

0: What Kind of Man by Sheila Marshall. Hey, y'all, this is TJ Wicks. We're going to go ahead and take another commercial break here, but coming up on the flip side after the news and weather and ads, we've got Taylor Swift, Jason Bell, Luke Prater, and Kelsey Ballerini. So don't you go anywhere. Don't you change that dial. 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
2: It's a muggy end to the week with temperatures climbing into the mid-80s for highs, heat index up to near 90. We'll have a slight chance of a shower or a thunderstorm through the evening hours. A few storms may be strong, locally severe. Just a wind and hail threat. A few spotty showers into our Saturday morning, and then another threat of a round of storms Saturday evening. A few storms may also be severe. In the 2 News Weather Center, I'm meteorologist Mike Grogan.
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0: Records by Kelsey Ballerini. Hey, y'all, this is TJ Wicks. We're going to go ahead and take a quick break here. But coming up on the flip side, we got Jesse Ribe Jr., Jake Owen, and Caleb Young. So don't you go anywhere. 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
2: 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NBA basketball, the Oklahoma City Thunder are headed to a Game 7 in the Western Conference Finals after they lose to San Antonio yesterday 118-91. Shai Gilgeous-Alexander led the team in scoring but was not especially good. A team-high 15 points on just 6 of 18 shooting. Jalen Williams returned after injuring his hamstring in Game 2. He had 1 point and was 0 of 1 from the field. Chet Holmgren did have a double-double of 10 points and 11 rebounds. Game 7 tomorrow night in Oklahoma City. The winner goes on to play the Knicks in the NBA Finals. Baseball, the Rangers lose to the Astros yesterday 5-1, losing 3 of 4. They play Kansas City tonight. Cardinals were off yesterday. Tonight they match up at home against the Chicago Cubs. 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

0: This is the highlight of my morning. 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It's Island.
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0: 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You can catch us here Monday through Friday from 2 to 7. Anyway, we're going to take another commercial break here, maybe hear some news, weather, sports, and then on the flip side after the ads, we've got K.C. Musgraves, Cody Jinks, Megan Patrick, and Wade Bowen. So don't you go anywhere. 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
3: It's a muggy end to the week with temperatures climbing into the mid-80s for highs. Heat index up to near 90. We'll have a slight chance of a shower or a thunderstorm through the evening hours. A few storms may be strong, locally severe. Just a wind and hail threat. A few spotty showers into our Saturday morning. And then another threat of a round of storms Saturday evening. A few storms may also be severe. In the 2 News Weather Center, I'm meteorologist Mike Grogan. Shake
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1: Fox News, I'm John Saucier. President Trump reportedly working through the final stages of peace talks with Iran is Treasury Secretary Scott Bessent speaking on Fox Business from the Reagan National Economic Forum on what can be done for Americans as prices are still high due to this conflict in the Middle East.
2: What we can do is we can generate real wage growth, which I think we're going to get back to as soon as we're on the other side of this Iran conflict.
1: The AAA reports the average for a gallon of regular gasoline, $4.39 right now. There's crowds outside a nice detention facility in New Jersey reportedly protesting conditions for detainees inside. New Jersey's Governor Mikey Sherrill on her solution to this chaos.
3: New Jersey law enforcement is today establishing a peaceful, protected protest zone in the area right outside Delaney Hall.
1: There are reports of some protesters threatening to kill ICE agents. 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
4: News from the Radio Oklahoma News Network. I'm Bob Sands. Tomorrow night in Oklahoma City, it's Game 7 of the NBA Western Conference Finals. The Thunder's most senior member, guard Alex Caruso, has some ideas on how to turn around this game for a different result than the last one.
5: It's more of a focus, I think, on us, you know, and making sure that we're doing the stuff we need to do at a high level and correctly. To put ourselves in position to win.
4: It's an elimination game. The winner moves to face the New York Knicks in the NBA championship. A multi-state search for a kidnapped 5-year-old girl ends with a rescue near Atoka. Sheriff's deputies use a flock camera to position themselves along likely routes of the suspected kidnapper. Their plan worked, spotting the suspect's vehicle going in pursuit. The suspect, Lexis Boyd, was the non-custodial mother of the child. She was taken into custody without incident. The child is back with family members. For the Radio Oklahoma News Network, I'm Bob Sands.
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9: 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This is TJ Wicks, and thank y'all for spending your Friday evening with us here on Lakes Country 102.1. We're going to wind down the Overdrive's first hour by kicking it off with five straight songs. We got Sadie June, Miranda Lambert, Zach Top, Mike Ryan, but we're going to kick it off with Dierks Bentley and a lot of leaving left to do, so don't you go anywhere. 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

0: by Mike Ryan. Hey, y'all, this is TJ Wicks. Thank y'all for listening to us on the Overdrive here on Lex Country 102.1. We've got some news and weather and some ads coming your way, but coming up on the flip side, we got Low Cash, Aaron Loy, Billy Joe Jones, and Tucker Whitmore. So don't you go anywhere. 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
3: Heavy showers and thunderstorms will be possible overnight into Saturday morning. Odds a little higher the farther north you go into the region. We'll see those lows dropping down near 70 and then warming up well into the 80s, getting close to 90 in a few spots. Another chance of storms moves in on Saturday night. In the 2 News Weather Center, I'm Chief Meteorologist Michael Sager.
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0: got Tucker Whitmore. Hey, y'all, this is TJ Wicks. We're going to go ahead and take another commercial break here. But coming up on the flip side, we got Tristan Robertson, Martina McBride, and Timothy Howells. So don't you go anywhere. 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
1: 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He's fat and happy.
2: 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And coming up, Cody Johnson updates us on his baby boy, JC. 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
7: 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The ride is worth a fall.
2: Cody Johnson and his wife are the parents of a six-month-old baby boy that they named JC. And Cody told me that he is doing great.
1: Man, he's fat and happy and, you know, the biggest
2: fat like
1: difference.
2: His dad?
1: Yeah, well, I'm trying not to be fat. I'm trying to be happy. But I tell you, the biggest difference is those little girls, they were daddy's little girls. And they loved to cuddle on dad and coo up to me. And anytime Brandy walked into the room, he goes, mum, mum, mum, mum. So I'm chop liver around my house.
2: I'm afraid it's going to be that way for a while.
1: So I've been told.
2: Yeah, they must really, really take care of him and just dote on him, I would think, the girls.
1: Oh, they do. He's pulled rotten is what he is. And not only does he have his mom, but he's got both those little girls that think he hung the moon. But it's a beautiful thing to watch. I didn't picture myself being a 38, picking to be 39 with a six-month-old baby. But, man, it's one of the best things that's ever happened to me and Brandy. And we could not be more thankful.
2: Cody Johnson's on the road this summer. For his dates, CodyJohnsonMusic.com. I'm Lon Helton, inviting you to join me next week for more Inside Stories from Jordan Davis, John Party, and Thomas Rhett on Country's Inside Track.
8: 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We come from different neighborhoods, different backgrounds. We have different experiences. 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Everyone deserves to be heard. 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

0: God, I Don't Drink Anymore by Timothy Howells. Hey, y'all, this is TJ Wicks. Hey, we've got another commercial break coming on here, but to round out the hour, we got Thomas Rhett, Guy Vincent, Flatland Calvary, and Joe Diffie. So thank y'all for listening to us. I'm going to head out of here, but y'all stick around, and I'll see y'all Monday here on Lakes Country 102.1.
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4: A few showers and thunderstorms will be possible overnight into Saturday morning. Odds a little higher the farther north you go into the region. We'll see those lows dropping down near 70 and then warming up well into the 80s, getting close to 90 in a few spots. Another chance of storms moves in on Saturday night. In the 2 News Weather Center, I'm Chief Meteorologist Michael Sager.
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1: Fox News, I'm Tom Regani. America is awaiting President Trump's response on the peace deal with Iran. Fox's Peter Deuce explains what the president wants included.
2: The Hormuz Strait must be immediately open. No tolls. Ships caught in the strait due to our amazing and unprecedented naval blockade, which will now be lifted, may start the process of heading home. Enriched materials, sometimes referred to as nuclear dust, will be unearthed by the United States in close coordination and conjunction with the Islamic Republic of Iran.
1: President Trump is scrapping plans for a major renovation at the Kennedy Center following a judge's order.
3: President Trump says his administration will return control of the Kennedy Center to Congress. The move came hours after a federal judge in Washington ruled the center's board illegally added President Trump's name to the performing arts venue and also blocked a two-year closure for major renovations.
1: That's Fox's Jared Halpern. 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